0: before you go, there's something I want you to have.
1: Oh, it's beautiful. But wait a minute, isn't this?
0: Yeah, yes it is.
1: But I thought the old lady dropped it into the ocean in the end.
0: Well, baby, I went down and got it for you.
1: Aw, you shouldn't have.

0: baú da Mix. 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
1: Oh, baby, how you doing? You know, I'ma come back to the chase, huh? Some women were made. But me, myself, I like to think that I was created for a special purpose. What's more special than you?

Mix, o melhor mix do Brasil. Mix. If I was your boyfriend, I'd never let you go. I could take you places you ain't never been before. Baby, take a chance, or you're